0: am a HAL 9000 computer.
1: I'm Vision Synthpop. This one is Kathy's song.
0: I know that you were planning to disconnect me, and I'm afraid.

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0: 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You and me are one.
1: Beautiful.

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And God said, Let there be light. And there was light. And God saw the light, that it was good, and God divided the light from the darkness. And God called the light day, and the darkness he called night. And God saw everything that he had made, and behold, it was good. And God created man. And man created machine. And machine created music. And machine saw everything it had made, and said, Behold,

0: Hallå Dresden, I am Ariel.
1: And I'm Fredrik, and we are
0: Octolab
1: from Sweden.
0: We hope you enjoy the show.
1: Auf Wiedersehen.

silent moment past. 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My shadow strikes.

Some people claim that the atrocities we commit in our fiction are those inner desires which we cannot commit in our controlled civilization. So they are expressed instead through our art. I don't agree. I believe heaven and hell are one and the same. The soul belongs to heaven,

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1: You really get the very best. You really get the very best, and you get it from the original artist.
2: Disco. Disco. Disco as a result of a substantial hearing loss.
1: You really get the very best. You really get the very best.

When I was brand new to Germany, but I had met a German girl, beautiful redheaded German girl, and I didn't know that she was completely, absolutely insane. So we went out on a date, and it started off like really nice and ended horribly. We had a really nice dinner and everything, and then we went to her place. So we were making out in her driveway, she said, I wanted you to hurt me.

stars everywhere. 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Scars. 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Scars. 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

We hide behind a masquerade. As unknown a face. We are the greatest of all disasters.